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0: And Ramon Lopez just brought us Niños del Agua from the album Swinging with Doors, Drum Solos, Part 2.
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please look up a man in prayer. 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He would really like to receive the job for which he is interviewing.

And this listener is asking that we pray that the Lord would provide this person with a good employee for their business. And let's take some time and pray about these things.

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That was Nadia Reisenberg performing Chopin's Nocturne Opus 9, Number 3, B major, off the album Nadia Reisenberg, A Chopin Treasury.

exquisite piece by Frédéric Chopin, arrangement by Auguste Francome, Etude, Opus 25, Number 7, performed by Louise Dubin and Spencer Meyer, album Passages, French Cello Works.

You just heard Max Bruch's Kol Nidre, that was performed by Richard Locker, and comes from a collection entitled Jewish Cello Masterpieces.

That was cellist Daniil Safran performing Bach's Suite for Solo Cello No. 2 in D minor, BWV 1008, 5 Minuetto 1 and 2.

That was Johnny Greenwood of Radiohead performing Popcorn Superhet Receiver Part 4 with the AUXO Orchestra conducted by Marek Moss off the album Krzysztof Penderecki / Johnny Greenwood.

Off the album Chant Grégorien pour le temps pascal, you just heard Capella Antiqua de Munich performing Prairie Hebraeorum, Psalm 23.

0: That was Robert Starr performing Prelude and Toccata off his album Solo Piano Music from 1946 to 1996.
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You just heard the John Burge composition, Flanders Field Reflections, Still Bravely Singing, as performed by Sinfonia Toronto from the album Flanders Field Reflections.

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0: You've just heard a selection entitled The Sixth Sense, performed by the David Murray Quartet off of the album Shaquille's Two.
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0: I had this illness that really made me powerless over alcohol, and that insisted that I got drunk. 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I can't say to anyone, no, no, no, don't drink. 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

0: You just heard How Long's Eternity by Video Age off their album Away from the Castle.
1: Now here comes the volcano style. 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

Every Tuesday night at 11 p.m., WRAK Atlanta presents The Underground Recordings, a show where we dig up old tapes from our basement archives and air them again. 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But occasionally, there is other oddball material from rec's long history. 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Again, that's Underground Recordings, airing Tuesday nights at 11 p.m.

from the album Mississippi Delta Blues Jam in Memphis, Volume 1. That was Napoleon Strickland with the Como Drum Band with the song Blackwater Rising.

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0: get to the cook, better off the coffee farm.
1: 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I'm sorry.

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Now, Frankie and the Witchfingers, their album Trash Classic, track one, Channel Rot. Into track two, TV Baby.

That was Going Places by Cootie Catcher. Before that, Tell by Touch Girl Aslan Blossom. And before that, Reseda by Nara's Room. Up next, Omnibus by Greer.

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2: All right, you just heard Shape of an Angel by MX Lonely. Before that was Provisions by Population Deux, and before that, Maintenant et Jamais by Population Deux. Before that was Lawnmower by Hotline TNT. Up next, a track by Joyer, who performed at our 2026 Rectacular last month. This track's titled Cure.

0: On the day you were too deep, the sky shattered like a cat blast,
1: and the waves
0: were like mountains, and the mountains swallowed
2: themselves.
0: Fish
1: crawled out from the boiling ocean.
2: Birds fell from the sky,
0: the sun. Trees fell themselves. And all the moonbugs in the long grass were buzzing. And all of this you shall have.
1: As far as I can see,
0: all of this
3: is yours.

That was Lay Me Down by HMLTD. Before that, It's Not Just Me, It's Everybody by Wiseblood. Up next, Jelly Meadow Bright, featuring Fire Tools by No Joy, off their album Bugland.

That was The Sound of Changing by Far Caspian, or Sound of Changing Place, sorry. The following is a public service announcement brought to you by the staff of Rec Atlanta. Labor trafficking is a form of human trafficking in which force, fraud, or coercion are used to compel individuals to perform work or provide services. Labor trafficking is hidden throughout global supply chains, impacting industries such as apparel, construction, and agriculture. Therefore, increasing supply chain transparency is a critical part of the fight to end human trafficking. One way that you can help is by maintaining awareness of where your products were made and by whom. To gain a better understanding of where your products are sourced and assess the risk of forced labor, you can visit ResponsibleSourcingTool.org. Up next, Side Boob by English Teacher, off their album This Could Be Texas.

That was Crazy by Rocket. And before that, The Springtime Reminds Me Of by Touch Girl Apple Blossom. Up next to end off in the RRR sound block is Gary's 2 by Wednesday. And then I'll be leaving and we'll have some electronic music playing. So have a good one, everyone.

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1: And now a little something for all of those of you who live in the past. And that's about 99% of you idiots out there. 99.4% pure idiots, and they float.

la la la la la la la la la la la la la la la la la la la la la la la la la la la la la la la la la la la la la la la la la la la la la la la la la la la la la la la la la la la la la la la la la la la la la la la la la la la la la la la la la la la la la la la la la la la la la la la la la la la la la la la la la la la la la la la la la la la la la la la la la la la la la la la la la la la la la la 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

Hello, hello. You're listening to WRK Atlanta on 91.1 FM, and this is Aya. So last week, I announced that I will take recommendations for what countries to do, and I was asked to do Norway, so we are doing Norway today. Last time we did Norway was in 2023, and it can be found on our website. I'll also put the link to that old episode on our today's episode. By the way, I do put out every single episode that I run on the website, so you can find the playlist, some of the text that I, like, you know, say that I thought that were, like, the most important to put on, and then also just, like, a complete recording of the episode. So, yes. Also, I will try to play artists that we have not played in 2023, so it will be different anyway. Yeah. So, I am here 5 to 6 p.m. on Mondays. It's Continental Drift, and I take requests for which songs to do. So our phone number is 404-894-2468. I will repeat, it is 404-894-2468, and also you can just find it on the website. So yeah, I do take requests for what countries to do, unless we did them very, very recently. By the way, there will be no episode next week, and we will pick up again next week. And with that, let us start listening to some medieval ballads from Norway. So this is an album that was recorded in 1989. And I'll talk a little bit more about it after I play it.

So we have just heard a song called Mugja Blood. It's by Nils Åkerlund. And so the entire album is sort of like playing a lot of like medieval ballads. And so when we say medieval ballads, it's a little bit of a huge umbrella term, because these are the texts and melodies that believed to have originated in Middle Ages, you know, but maybe some of them can be even younger and developed over time and get recorded at that time or got more solidified at that time. But yeah, so there's actually a lot of very interesting types of ballads. There are nature myths ballads. So what they have in common with legends, they can be about like rock climbing or encounters with underground beings. And then there's also ballads about like two sisters that are found like in the North Sea area. And so those are, you know, like kind of repeat themselves across different ethnic groups. And then there's also like ballads with religious content about like Virgin Mary or Saint Olaf. And then, for example, like there's historical ballads, and they talk about historical events and people. But to be honest, the stories are rarely like historically accurate. That's why they're ballads. So like, for example, there's like a really famous one called like Falkvor Lomansson, and it's a one about where they steal a bride in 1200s. Then there's night ballads. Night ballads are probably slightly more realistic, and they were more about like nobility, and they were mostly about love, but also sometimes about battle and murder. And so there were also like trolls and giant ballads, and they talk about supernatural beings, and like, you know, they're kind of like very adventurous. So it's very, very cool just how many different kinds of ballads there are. There are even prank ballads, and those would be like humorous songs, and I'm not going to talk about them because some of them are 18 plus content, but if you're interested, check them out. So yeah, and our next song is going to be Slaten Hans Borgar, and it's performed by Benedikte Maures and Asne Vara Nordir.

So you have just heard Zlatan Hansborger. I apologize if I mispronounce any of the names, but it is a performance by Benedicta Marses, and she is a very, very, very famous hardanger fiddler. So hardanger fiddler is a type of fiddle, so, you know, an instrument similar to a violin, that is a Norwegian typical folklore instrument. And so it's very, very cool to see people perform the folk music still in the modern days and excel so well at it. So Benedicta is one of those people. The previous one I played by Nils Åkerlund is kind of more a bridge between contemporary music and folk music. Actually, Nils Åkerlund's brother is also a really famous Norwegian musician. But Nils Åkerlund, the previous one, was also a hardanger fiddle. So, it is it's like a really important base for Norwegian folk music to have a fiddle. And then oftentimes, like, the vocals would be very, sort of like very airy, right? Like almost like very high and very like, without very particular rhythm, right? They kind of let themselves spill into the space and not have to be confined by like a very particular meter, and that's very, very cool. So the next song is called Rosenfolie, and that one is a lot more traditional. This is depends on what you call traditional. So Rosenfolie is a song performed by Agnes Buengarnas together with Jan Garbarek. Jan Garbarek

made a lot of like instrumentals for it. Agnes is the one singing it. And so what she recalls is that like her family was always, you know, deeply rooted in music. And so, you know, no surprise that she became a musician, and she sings a lot of Norwegian folk music. But she heard Jan Garbarek in 1979 when he played a concert in Oslo. And so she just really, really liked that he added saxophone and organ to his compositions. And so it was kind of like the contemporary music, but also felt a little bit more classical. And so when she was given opportunity to record the medieval ballads, she thought, oh, I'm going to invite him. And so, you know, he said, yes, I will arrange some medieval Norwegian songs for you. And it's really funny because I guess she saw that he will add saxophone and all of that. And no, there was none of that. But indeed, it became really, really special because I think he really tried to pull a very sort of like medieval Norwegian sound into it. And I think that what makes this sound slightly more traditional and very grounded in you know, just like the way that folk music he felt should be done. So yeah, let's play a little bit of that. And just the entire album they produced together is very, very, very good.

I really like the marching sort of undertones of this ballad. That was a segment about folk music. We will still talk more about folk music, but more about Sami Joik a little bit later. I thought it would be kind of fun to play one classical composer that is really famous and is from Norway, Edvard Grieg. And I think it is a little bit justified to play Edvard Grieg on this episode because Edvard Grieg was well known for taking inspiration in the folk music. And so I think that kind of what gives some of his music a more magical touch. So the next one is very famous, Peer Gynt by Edvard Grieg.

Sorry, we had some technical difficulties, but they're over. 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Okay, now that we are done with that, maybe let me talk a little bit about just how cool the next thing that we're going to listen to is. It is a form of singing called yoik. And so they're a traditional form of singing of Sami people from Northern Europe, and that includes Norway. So originally, yoik referred to only one of several Sami singing styles, but nowadays in English, it refers to all types of traditional Sami singing. And what it meant to be as an art form is each yoik is reflecting or evoking a person, an animal, or a place, like kind of imitating. And so, according to oral tradition, fairies and elves of the Arctic lands gave yoik to Sami people, which I think is very, very pretty. And so music researchers believe that yoik is actually one of the oldest continuous musical traditions in Europe, and I think that is very, very cool. So during the Christianization of the Sami people, yoiking was condemned as sinful, but they still kept on practicing it, more or less, and a tradition maintained. So recently, yoiks are sung in two different styles, a traditional style, which is known as the mumbling style, and the modern style, which is usually used by young people, and it's kind of more like a contemporary Sami music. So the Sami verb for presenting a yoik is a transitive verb, and it used to mean that yoik is not about a person or a place, but instead it is trying to evoke or depict that place through song. So somehow that is like a very slight change, but I think it changes a lot about the way that you would perform such an art. So our next piece is called Aliohas. It's by Jonas Anders Baer, Sepopa Klunainen, and Essa Kodlianen. And after that, I play some more variations of yoiks. Spoilers, some of them come from Frozen, the movie. So, I hope you like the next segment about yoiks.

absolutely love, like, the sound of the wind on the background of that song. It really makes you feel the way that those songs used to be sang, right? Out in the open, in a way that would echo through, like, the valley or the mountain or the steep. So definitely enjoy that little piece. So our next thing we're gonna play is called Semid Ayednan. It's by Kajsa Balto, but it's a cover. So originally this was actually a Norwegian entry for Eurovision Song Contest from 1980s. So and it is a joy still, but kind of adapted in a little bit of a modern day pop. And yeah, it is, well, mostly joy in there is in the chorus. So, I think also it has been used sometimes as a game chant by Norwegian football fans. So, yeah, I couldn't find the original on the Spotify, so we will listen to the cover, which is very, very, very good, by Kajsa Balto. And, she was born and raised in Oslo, and is, you know, and is basically trying to revive the folk singing of Norway. So, here we go. If my computer would start working. Oh, it does.

That was a performance by Kajsa Balto called Samit Aednan. So the next piece we're going to listen to is actually an opening track from Frozen, which I completely forgot about, titled Vuenie. And it's actually an adaptation of the original track called Aednemen Vuelie, Son of the Earth, by a South Sami musician and Njoiker, Frode Vahelheim. So, yeah, let's remind ourselves how that sounds like and maybe appreciate the hurricane in there more.

So that was Willia from Frozen. I actually really appreciated that one. I don't remember hearing it, maybe because it's from the opening track. So now that we did a lot of different kinds of yoiking, let's see what yoik sounds like together with rock. So our next artist, Marie Boyne, is one of those bridges between rock and yoiking. So let's listen, and if we'll have time, I'll play one of her other compositions at the end.

That was amazing, Mari Boyne, in a song called Voi Voi Mu. So I really, really like when people combine folk elements with rock. That's maybe one of my favorite bands ever is Cranberries. That's Irish folk with rock. But I might be becoming a fan of Mari Boyne because she's just so cool. So my next song is going to be Take On Me by A-ha, because that's probably one of the most famous Norwegian bands. You know that song? Enjoy.

So we just have heard Take On Me by A-ha, probably one of the most famous Norwegian band ever. So the interesting fact that I remember is I think Take On Me in Norwegian actually means touch me. So, but it is, I do feel like making it, you know, singing that instead makes it so much more fresher. Okay, so the next genre we're going to listen to is called black metal. And this is something that always been puzzling me, is every time I meet anybody like Scandinavian or like Norse Europe, people always look so calm to me. But then the heaviest metal in the world comes from those guys. And I just really want to understand this kind of cultural juxtaposition. So if you understand how that works, please let me know. But meanwhile, we will listen to the band Mayhem. So what black metal is a little bit hard to define for me. I'm not a metal expert. But what I can tell you for sure is I think most experts online agree that like one of the most influential waves of black metal originated in Norway in 1990s. And I guess like if you know the metal itself as a genre, I think black metal would probably have slightly more, like I remember I think there's like a specific like closing characteristic that those songs have, like specific effects that guitar have. But today we're just gonna listen to some black metal and appreciate the contribution that Norway has in that genre. So enjoy Mayhem, Son de Misteris, Dom Sazanas.

Just FYI, I cut this on short to 6 minutes and I want to get through a couple more things, but it is available on Spotify. So, okay, a next one that I also might cut a tiny bit short would be Rep by Carpe. So we're getting more into like modern era Norwegian music.

Davos Carpe, son Spies din Svindesfans. And so the last song I'm going to play for you today is going to be by up-and-coming Norwegian singer Astrid S. It's called Hurt So Good. But before that, you were listening to Continental Drift. So there will be no episode next week, just as a reminder, but there will be one next week, and I will also try to put a reminder on the website. And with that, enjoy our last song of today.

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0: 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You've just heard The Passage with Competition.
1: 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No way. This is WREK Atlanta? I can't believe it.

0: 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I'd root that mountain down, and I wish I was a mole in the ground.
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0: Hi, everybody. This is Joey Ramone here of the infamous Ramones, and you can hear all the best in rock and roll right here on WREK Atlanta.
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3: 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My God. Jay-da-Sarge. Distributor manga, I read the Africa mix with the Indian tune, the Tamayan, Andrew, Sumerian, and Persian, the Syrian.

Islamic cultures of the world to behold. Mental, spiritual, physical styles displayed in Palestine, Kashmir, and Laos. Rojanga, Rababa, Shabir, Fatabla, Capoeira, and Brazil, meditating in Burma. Head spins in Istanbul, and mills, and Hindus, pyramids, and pirouettes. The king and I with a mic and a DJ set. 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

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Elton John style with an eagle profile.